0: Búscanos en Facebook, Antena 1 San Juan.
1: Like a sex machine, man. Moving, doing it, you know. Can I count it off? One, two, three.

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0: A dirty, yeah, alongside Sean DePaul.
1: You just listen to Big Tune. Here we go. Support it on iTunes.
0: It's oh, crazy. Check it out.
1: Man. Yeah, man, you don't know dance floor sitting mad. Bang.
0: You see? Straight from the washroom. Kaboom! Giving them more.
1: Support the team.
0: See? My dopes. Kaboom.
2: Búscanos en Facebook, Antena 1 San Juan.

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1: To let you know, I can really shake 'em down.

Let's wave the white flag. Let's wave the white flag. Let's wave the white flag.